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8: Increasing cloudiness, low 16 degrees. A mix of sun and cloud Friday, a 30% chance of showers late in the afternoon on a south wind, high 30. On Saturday and Sunday, mainly cloudy, a 40% chance of showers, highs near 26 degrees. And on the civic holiday Monday, mainly sunny, high again of 26.
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9: Increasing cloudiness, low 16 degrees. A mix of sun and cloud Friday, a 30% chance of showers late in the afternoon on a south wind, high 30. On Saturday and Sunday, mainly cloudy, a 40% chance of showers, highs near 26 degrees. And on the civic holiday Monday, mainly sunny, high again of 26.
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1: Increasing cloudiness, low 16 degrees. A mix of sun and cloud Friday, a 30% chance of showers late in the afternoon on a south wind, high 30. On Saturday and Sunday, mainly cloudy, a 40% chance of showers, highs near 26 degrees. And on the civic holiday Monday, mainly sunny, high again of 26.
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7: Increasing cloudiness, low 16 degrees. A mix of sun and cloud Friday, a 30% chance of showers late in the afternoon on a south wind, high 30. On Saturday and Sunday, mainly cloudy, a 40% chance of showers, highs near 26 degrees. And on the civic holiday Monday, mainly sunny, high again of 26.
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0: With an update from SarniaNewsToday.ca, I'm Natalia Vega. Clear this morning. Right now it's 18 Celsius or 64 Fahrenheit. Suncor says it'll be conducting maintenance activity over the next few days at its Sarnia refinery. The company says the work may result in temporary use of the flare system. Nine people have been arrested and charged following a drug bust in nearby Wallaceburg. Chatham Kent police searched a home on King Street on Wednesday as part of an ongoing fentanyl trafficking investigation. Officers seized nearly $12,000 worth of drugs. Police say six men and three women from Wallaceburg between the ages of 28 and 49 were taken into custody. Two major unions are calling on U.S. trade representatives to reconsider tariffs against Canada. The letter was signed by the United Steelworkers and the International Association of Mechanics and Aerospace Workers Unions. The two represent over a million workers. The letter urges the U.S. administration to work with the Canadian government to preserve the manufacturing relationship that supports workers on both sides of the border. Having already conquered Lake Ontario, an open water swimmer from Toronto is setting his sights on Lake Huron. Lev Goldberg is planning to swim across Lake Huron from Port Sanlac, Michigan to Port Franks. The swim will happen sometime between August 1st and 7th.
1: I've been training for about 16 weeks, although I still swim in my off season. My biggest week of swimming was about 16 and a half hours of swimming total, which is a lot more than I was able to do last year. So my fitness has improved, my stamina has improved. And luckily, I live in Toronto, very close to Lake Ontario. And so that's where I do the majority of my training during the summer season.
0: Goldberg's goal is to promote inclusion in outdoor and athletic spaces and raise money for queer youth services. He estimates the 55-kilometer journey will take about 30 hours to complete. Vintage in the Village returns today. The free car show will have live music and hundreds of people are expected to turn out. Sarnia Street Cruiser spokesperson Houston Silverthorne says the event

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1: Of 21, and tomorrow, cloudy to start, then showers with a risk of a thunderstorm, a high of 28, feeling like 33. Right now, it's 18 Celsius or 64 Fahrenheit. In sports, the Toronto Blue Jays are home to St. Louis today after having yesterday off. The Tigers also had the day off. Cody Clemens hit a walk-off grand slam at the bottom of the ninth as the Minnesota Twins beat Kansas City 4-3 yesterday. Elsewhere, the White Sox beat the Yankees 2-1. The Red Sox took a 5-4 victory over the Athletics, and the Mariners fell to the Dodgers 6-2. The Toronto Tempo had their lowest scoring game last night, losing to Minnesota 104-72. Xander Horvath had three touchdowns as the BC Lions defeated the Winnipeg Blue Bombers 35-19 in last night's CFL action. Canadian athletes earned another six medals at the Commonwealth Games yesterday. Damian Warner from nearby London had a slight lead in the men's decathlon, which will continue today. And CONCACAF has rejected a proposal from FIFA's president. Gianni Infantino wants to sell stakes in the World Cup to private equity investors. European nations have threatened to boycott FIFA competitions, and Canada Soccer says it stands with CONCACAF's collective decision. I'm Natalia Vega.
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0: Let's go back. Jay and Rubino, rewind.
1: You know, a lot of people find solace and strength in a relationship with a higher power, and you really can't put a price tag on that. But if you did, how does $2 a minute sound? Because there is a tech startup that is offering you the chance to video chat with an AI version of Jesus for $1.99. per minute.
2: Probably a little bit more reliable than Miss Cleo.
1: Well, if your first thought was absolutely not, would it change your mind if Jesus was quite good looking? Because it's based on Jonathan Rumi's portrayal in The Chosen, and I'm not gonna lie, they made Jesus kind of hot, and it's weird. So this company is called Just Like Me. And their Jesus AI, they say, is a modern mentor rooted in love, designed to inspire, guide, and uplift anyone seeking support in their daily life with the teachings and spirit of Jesus Christ. So there is a voice call option if maybe you find it too daunting to be video chatting with the sexy Jesus. And the avatar, they said, trained on the King James Bible as well as sermons from various preachers. So he's got some real life experience. Obviously, this is fairly controversial. A lot of people are calling it predatory to be charging gullible people for this.
2: I don't know. I'm looking it up right now because I want to see sexy Jesus. I actually want to talk to sexy Jesus.
1: Speaking of gullible people, well, try it. See what he says.
2: Okay. Oh, wow. He is sexy Jesus.
1: Yeah, told you.
2: Okay, so I basically just ask a question. Do I say hello,
1: Jesus? I think so, like, yes.
2: Hello, Jesus. My name is Jay. Just having a difficult time this morning dealing with my co-pilot, Rubino. I'm just looking for a little bit of inspiration to get through the day. What could you offer me?
3: That heaviness you're carrying is truly felt, and I want you to know you're not walking through it alone. Even when the waves seem high, lean on prayer as a safe harbor. What small step could you take right now to invite that peace into your day?
2: That doesn't help me at all.
1: I mean, that's...
2: What kind of fortune cookie garbage is that? I was hoping he would solve all my problems.
1: He's just trying to be inspiring. That's the point.
2: So the only solace I got is that I wasn't walking through it alone. No, I'm saddled with you. That's the problem.
1: That's what he's saying. You're not alone. He's with you. And that's the whole point. That's why this tech company created it. They say it's supposed to help you navigate through real life challenges with positivity and clarity. And if you need positivity and clarity and don't think a few minutes at $1.99 a piece is going to cut it, you can pay $49.99 for a 45-minute block chat with AI Jesus.
2: Let Jesus take the wheel, and apparently your credit card too.
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1: Mainly sunny today with a high of 29, feeling like 32. Tonight, cloudy with a chance of showers and risk of a thunderstorm, a low of 21. And Saturday, cloudy to start, then showers and a risk of a thunderstorm with a high of 28, feeling like 33.
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2: Good morning, I'm Natalia Vega. It'll be mainly sunny today. Right now it's 18 Celsius or 64 Fahrenheit. In case you notice increased flares, Suncor Sarnia Refinery will be conducting maintenance over the next few days, which may result in temporary use of the flare system. Chatham Kent police have arrested 9 people in an ongoing fentanyl trafficking investigation. Officers seized nearly $12,000 worth of drugs in Wallaceburg on Wednesday. Trans swimmer Lev Goldberg is preparing for a 55-kilometer trek across Lake Huron. He says he'll depart from Port Sanilac, Michigan to Port Franks between August 1st and 7th.
3: We're looking for, first of all, a day that is safe to go, when there's no thunderstorms, when the winds are not so high that they would cause a problem with our boats. We have 3 boats with us. We're also looking for relatively favorable conditions, although if it's a safe day to go, but it's not ideal, I will obviously still go.
2: Goldberg's goal is to promote inclusion in outdoor and athletic spaces and raise money for queer youth services. The full story can be found on our website. And classic cars and live music will be set up at Point Edwards Waterfront Park tonight. Vintage in the Village will be held from 5 until 8. It'll be mainly sunny today with a high of 29, feeling like 32 with the humidity. And tonight, cloudy with a chance of showers and risk of a thunderstorm, a low of 21. Right now, it's 18 Celsius or 64 Fahrenheit.
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5: Mainly sunny today with a high of 29, feeling like 32. Tonight, cloudy with a chance of showers and risk of a thunderstorm, a low of 21. And Saturday, cloudy to start, then showers and a risk of a thunderstorm with a high of 28, feeling like 33.
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1: We're all getting spammed with calls and texts from unknown numbers right now. They call it all hours of the day. But here's a bit of advice. Don't reply, stop, to those random texts because that can actually make things worse. You wouldn't think so since it usually asks you to do that. The sketchy text pops up. They're selling something. They're asking for a donation and says reply, stop, to opt out. Sounds helpful. Usually a trap. When you reply at all, even with the word stop, you're actually telling the sender that there's a real person on the other end. Because if it's an unused number, etc., you wouldn't get a reply. So once they know that, you might actually get even more junk texts. So if the message is from somewhere legit, like a bank, a school, your doctor's office, then that's fine. Any of those places you text stop, they'll usually honor it. But if it feels spammy at all, don't engage at all. They say instead of replying stop, just block the number.
2: Interesting. 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
1: There you go. 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So, just block the number. That is great advice for spam texts and also when your ex texts you this weekend at around 2 in the morning.
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0: With an update from SarniaNewsToday.ca, I'm Natalia Vega. Clear this morning. Right now, it's 18 Celsius or 64 Fahrenheit. Few details are known about a single vehicle crash near Forest yesterday evening. Lambton OPP closed Lakeshore Road between Glendale Drive and Cedar Point Line at around 4 o'clock. The area reopened to traffic shortly after 11 last night. Suncor says it'll be conducting maintenance activity over the next few days at its Sarnia refinery. The company says the work may result in temporary use of the flare system. A drug bust in Wallaceburg has led to 9 people being arrested. Chatham Kent police seized almost $12,000 worth of drugs on Wednesday as part of an ongoing fentanyl trafficking investigation. Officers also seized weapons such as BB guns, compound bows, and brass knuckles. An open water swimmer is preparing for a 55-kilometer trek across Lake Huron. Lev Goldberg says he swam across Lake Ontario last year and became the first openly trans person to do so. He's planning to eventually swim all 5 Great Lakes. Goldberg's goal is to promote inclusion in outdoor and athletic spaces and raise money for queer youth services.
1: Last year, we raised over $18,000 total, and that helped to cover the cost of the swim because it's quite a logistical undertaking. And in addition to covering the cost of the swim, we raised over $7,000 for LGBT Youthline. This year, we're hoping to do something similar. Right now, we just surpassed $10,000 on our fundraising goal.
0: Goldberg says the swim from Port Sanilac, Michigan to Port Franks will happen sometime between August 1st and 7th. You can read the full story on our website at sarnianewstoday.ca. Sarnia Street Cruisers is asking anyone who's proud of their vehicle to come show it off at Vintage in the Village. The monthly summertime event will be held at Waterfront Park in Point Edward this evening. Houston Silverthorne says it's a free event.
2: We don't have restrictions on vehicles. If you're proud of it and you want to bring it and show it, that's what shows up. Our car club basically is pretty large in Sarnia. And for these shows, you'll end up seeing close to 250 cars right up to over 300.
0: Vintage in the Village runs from 5 until 8. There will also be live music and a 50-50 draw to support Huron House Boys Home. And don't forget, because of the long weekend, there will be several closures on Monday. Mail will not be delivered, banks and government offices will be closed, and Sarnia Transit buses will not be running on Monday. Garbage collection in Sarnia will run normally, though. Mainly sunny today with a high of 29, feeling like 32. Tonight, cloudy with a chance of showers and risk of a thunderstorm, a low of 21. And tomorrow, cloudy to

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1: As the BC Lions defeated the Winnipeg Blue Bombers 35-19 in last night's CFL action, Canadian athletes earned another 6 medals at the Commonwealth Games yesterday. Damian Warner from nearby London had a slight lead in the men's decathlon, which will continue today. And CONCACAF has rejected a proposal from FIFA's president. Gianni Infantino wants to sell stakes in the World Cup to private equity investors. European nations have threatened to boycott FIFA competitions, and Canada Soccer says it stands with CONCACAF's collective decision. I'm Natalia Vega.
2: You can get the latest news whenever you want it. 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

0: Jay and Rubino. Rewind.
1: Recent study found on average Canadians spending just over 6 hours a day on our phones, but according to some new research, the negative effects of all that screen time can be reversed. They tracked people who had blocked internet access on their phone. So they were allowed to call and text, but no scrolling of any kind. So you're not trolling social media, no reading the news. And after only 2 weeks of the digital detox, everyone's attention span improved. They said the boost was similar to reversing 10 years of age-related decline. And people also reported having less anxiety and feeling better overall, which is not shocking considering being well-informed these days is exhausting.
2: You can reverse 10 years worth of damage, essentially, in just 2 weeks?
1: Yes. For some people, that's not realistic. If you can't go the full 2 weeks, they say that even taking a partial digital detox, even for a few days, seems to work. So if you have some vacation coming up soon, perhaps this is something to consider. Call and text people, but just take a little break from the scrolling, the doom scrolling that is ruining our lives.
2: I had a buddy yesterday call me up, and he was having a very serious existential crisis. He's like, dude, I think I'm just going to take 2 weeks this summer. I'm going to book a cottage, Manitoulin Island, just live off the land, no phone. I'm like, that's all fine and well, but you're married and you've got 4 kids.
1: Well, I mean, but if you can have your most important people with you, perhaps a summer vacation with no Wi-Fi is in your best interest.
2: Well, maybe he just wanted a summer vacation with no wife.
1: More than likely.
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16: Mainly sunny today with a high of 29, feeling like 32. Tonight, cloudy with a chance of showers and risk of a thunderstorm, a low of 21. And Saturday, cloudy to start, then showers and a risk of a thunderstorm with a high of 28, feeling like 33.
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2: Good morning, I'm Natalia Vega. Sunny, right now it's 18 Celsius or 64 Fahrenheit. Lambton OPP say a single vehicle rollover crash sent one person to hospital with serious but non-life-threatening injuries. The crash on Lakeshore Road was reported shortly after 3 yesterday afternoon. The area was closed between Glendale Drive and Cedar Point Line for about 8 hours. 9 people have been arrested and charged following a drug bust in Wallaceburg. Chatham Kent police searched a home on King Street this week as part of an ongoing fentanyl trafficking investigation. Officers seized nearly $12,000 worth of drugs as well as weapons. Open water swimmer Lev Goldberg is planning to swim across Lake Huron to promote inclusivity and raise money for LGBT Youth Line. He's planning to swim from Port Sanilac, Michigan to Port Franks between August 1st and 7th, depending on the conditions. His goal is to swim across all 5 Great Lakes. Last year, Goldberg says he swam across Lake Ontario, becoming the first openly trans person to do so. The full story can be found on our website. And Vintage in the Village returns today. The free car show will have live music and hundreds of people are expected to turn out. A 50-50 raffle will also be held in support of Huron House Boys Home. The event runs from 5 until 8 at Waterfront Park in Point Edward. Mainly sunny today with a high of 29, feeling like 32. Right now it's 18 Celsius or 64 Fahrenheit.
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13: Mainly sunny today with a high of 29, feeling like 32. Tonight, cloudy with a chance of showers and risk of a thunderstorm, a low of 21. And Saturday, cloudy to start, then showers and a risk of a thunderstorm with a high of 28, feeling like 33.
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1: You just recently went to a wedding, so you're more of an authority to speak on this. Read the average cost of attending one this summer is over $400 a person. Does that feel accurate?
2: Feels low.
1: Really?
2: If anything, yeah.
1: Now, it was a best friend of yours, and you were more heavily involved, but I suppose when you factor in gifts, whatever you have to buy to wear to said wedding, if it's an out-of-town wedding, you've got gas, you've got accommodations, all that jazz. One of the growing trends, which is very telling of the times that we're living in, more and more people are declining invitations because it is, in fact, too expensive.
2: Yeah, I totally get it. If you're not really that close with the person, if you're not excited about the wedding, you're not going to want to spend hundreds of dollars on it. I've said no to a couple. Meh.
1: And out of sight, out of mind afterwards, you're totally cool with it.
2: Absolutely.
1: And it's not just the guests that seem to be excited when people don't show up. As an officiant, I get a lot of couples tell me, because I always ask, like, what's the size of the wedding? They're like, well, we invited 150, but we're only expecting 100. If you know that people can't make it, or if you are relieved when they can't make it, why extend the invite to begin with?
2: Because of antiquated traditions, which weddings are filled with, and you feel like you have to invite your mom's sister that she talks to twice a year, your uncle you haven't seen since you were four, all that stupid stuff.
1: It is stupid because we're, you know, it seems now that the bride and groom are extending the invite out of courtesy, and then you've got these people that feel guilted into saying yes to go to the wedding. Just, if you want to have 100 people at your wedding, have 100 people at your wedding. If you want to have 50 people at your wedding, have 50 people at your wedding. Don't guilt people into assuming that they have to go. Although it doesn't seem as though that is the case. About a third of people say that they RSVP with a no, and not many of them feel bad. The ones who feel the guiltiest are the ones who attend because of the cost. They had to cut back on some personal expenses just to afford it.
2: Yeah, exactly. I said no to one a couple years ago and the couple's already split. Thanks for saving me money.
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0: With an update from SarniaNewsToday.ca, I'm Natalia Vega. Sunny right now, it's 18 Celsius or 64 Fahrenheit. A rollover crash on Lakeshore Road in Lambton Shores sent one person to hospital with serious but non-life-threatening injuries. Lambton OPP say the single vehicle crash was reported shortly after 3 yesterday afternoon. Lakeshore Road between Glendale Drive and Cedar Point Line was closed for about 8 hours. The investigation is ongoing. 9 people have been arrested and charged following a drug bust in nearby Wallaceburg. Chatham Kent police searched a home on King Street on Wednesday as part of an ongoing fentanyl trafficking investigation. Officers seized nearly $12,000 worth of drugs. Police say 6 men and 3 women from Wallaceburg between the ages of 28 and 49 were taken into custody. Having already conquered Lake Ontario, an open-water swimmer from Toronto is setting his sights on Lake Huron. Lev Goldberg is planning to swim from Port Sanilac, Michigan to Port Franks. The swim will happen sometime between August 1st and 7th.
1: I've been training for about 16 weeks, although I still swim in my off season. My biggest week of swimming was about 16 and a half hours of swimming total, which is a lot more than I was able to do last year. So my fitness has improved, my stamina has improved. And luckily, I live in Toronto, very close to Lake Ontario. And so that's where I do the majority of my training during the summer season.
0: Goldberg's goal is to promote inclusion in outdoor and athletic spaces and raise money for queer youth services. He estimates the 55-kilometer journey will take about 30 hours to complete. Vintage in the Village returns today. The free car show will have live music and hundreds of people are expected to turn out. Sarnia Street Cruiser spokesperson Houston Silverthorne says the event is made possible through collaboration with the Village of Point Edward.
2: It was a pretty cool idea. It's a free event and they supply the entertainment and the charity. And the charity is always a 50-50 draw per ticket.
0: Today's event will support Huron House Boys Home. Vintage in the Village runs from 5 until 8 tonight. And Sarnia Transit buses will not be running on Monday. It is the civic holiday. There also won't be any mail delivery. Government offices and banks will be closed. Garbage collection in Sarnia will be normal, though, and most stores at Lambton Mall will be open, but with limited hours. Our news poll question of the day asks, are you going anywhere for the civic long weekend? Let us know by voting on our website at sarnianewstoday.ca. Mainly sunny today with a high of 29, feeling like 32. Tonight, cloudy with a chance of showers and risk of a thunderstorm, a low of 21. And tomorrow, cloudy to start, then showers with a risk of a thunderstorm, a high of 28, feeling like 33. Right now, it's 18 Celsius or 64 Fahrenheit. In sports, the Toronto Blue Jays are home to St. Louis today after having yesterday off. The Tigers also had the day off. Cody Clemens hit a walk-off grand slam at the bottom of the ninth as the Minnesota Twins beat Kansas City 4-3 yesterday. Elsewhere, the White Sox beat the Yankees 2-1. The Red Sox took a 5-4 victory over the Athletics, and the Mariners fell to the Dodgers 6-2. The Toronto Tempo had their lowest scoring game last night, losing to Minnesota.

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1: So often, Rubino, we're told that how we're living is wrong. It's always refreshing in those rare instances when science says, hey, keep it up, champ. You're doing it right.
2: Extremely rare.
1: Drinking coffee in the morning is better for you than drinking it in the afternoon.
2: I mean, I would think that just for your sleep schedule alone, but I would not know what the science is behind that.
1: So often you hear this, it's good for you, it's bad for you, it's good for you, it's bad for you. Well, in this particular case, obviously it's music to the ears of anybody up like us that the crack is stupid or you just can't function without it to start your day. It wasn't a limited sample either, because every so often you're like, oh my gosh, I got to go by the numbers, and they talked to seven people. They looked at 40,000 adults, and the ones that drank coffee in the morning had lower mortality rates, namely because it reduces your risk of death from cardiovascular disease.
2: Did it say anything if you already have one?
1: No.
2: I don't know if my cardiologist is going to think this is going to do much for me as I drink coffee wearing a heart monitor at the moment. LOL.
1: It can't rewind anything.
2: Yeah.
1: It can't fix it, but it could slow it down. And based on, and again, this is not something that I'm sure you want to divulge to your cardiologist, the amount of coffee that you drink in the morning, I gotta say, despite the bad ticker, you may wind up living to infinity.
2: Yeah, we'll see how this report comes back when I rip this thing off. He might disagree. We will soon find out.
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4: Mainly sunny today with a high of 29, feeling like 32. Tonight, cloudy with a chance of showers and risk of a thunderstorm, a low of 21. And Saturday, cloudy to start, then showers and a risk of a thunderstorm with a high of 28, feeling like 33.
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0: Let's get back to Jay and Rubino in the morning. 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
1: Good morning. I'm Natalia Vega. Sunny. Right now it's 18 Celsius or 64 Fahrenheit. Lambton OPP is investigating a single vehicle rollover crash that sent one person to hospital with serious but non-life-threatening injuries. The crash yesterday afternoon happened on Lakeshore Road between Glendale Drive and Cedar Point Line. The area was closed to traffic for about 8 hours. Chatham-Kent police have arrested 9 people in an ongoing fentanyl trafficking investigation. Officers seized nearly $12,000 worth of drugs in Wallaceburg on Wednesday. Trans swimmer Lev Goldberg is preparing for a 55-kilometer trek across Lake Huron. He says he'll depart from Port Sanilac, Michigan to Port Franks between August 1st and 7th.
2: We're looking for, first of all, a day that is safe to go, when there's no thunderstorms, when the winds are not so high that they would cause a problem with our boats. We have 3 boats with us. We're also looking for relatively favorable conditions, although if it's a safe day to go, but it's not ideal, I will obviously still go.
1: Goldberg's goal is to promote inclusion in outdoor and athletic spaces and raise money for queer youth services. The full story can be found on our website. And classic cars and live music will be set up at Point Edwards Waterfront Park tonight. Vintage in the Village will be held from 5 until 8. It'll be mainly sunny today with a high of 29, feeling like 32 with the humidity. And tonight, cloudy with a chance of showers and risk of a thunderstorm, a low of 21. Right now, it's 18 Celsius or 64 Fahrenheit.
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0: Hampton Mall Road.
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6: Mainly sunny today with a high of 29, feeling like 32. Tonight, cloudy with a chance of showers and risk of a thunderstorm, a low of 21. And Saturday, cloudy to start, then showers and a risk of a thunderstorm with a high of 28, feeling like 33.
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0: Let's go back. Jay and Rubino, rewind.
1: Rubino, we've been hearing the last handful of years or so that younger people are drinking less. But based on the latest numbers, it feels like it's becoming a trend amongst other generations as well.
2: Maybe we just can't afford to drink.
1: There is that. So StatsCan just came out with some new numbers that show Canadians in general are buying less alcohol. They're calling it the largest annual drop in beer, wine, and spirit sales since they actually started tracking this data 20 years ago.
2: So it's available in even more places, and we're still buying less of it.
1: So alcohol sales dropped in the 2024-2025 fiscal year, 1.6%. Prices went up by 1.6%. So maybe there's a correlation there.
2: Well.
1: As the prices increase, there's less disposable income and people start drinking less.
2: Imagine that.
1: Booze, still very much a big business in Canada. It's not quite DEFCON 1 yet. Mm-hmm. We still bought nearly $26 billion worth. $26 billion.
2: Yes, so when you say 1.6%, suddenly doesn't seem like that much in comparison.
1: Yeah, it's a drop in the bucket, or I guess in this case, a drop in the bottle. Yeah. On average, Canadians bought the equivalent of 8 drinks per week. That is down from almost 10 drinks per week a decade ago.
2: So we're still not drinking that much less.
1: I was going to say, like 8 drinks a week. And what did they say?
2: I was concerned for a bit there.
1: If you're having any more than 5, you've got a problem.
2: Yeah, apparently you're binge drinking anything over 5. I believe they taught us that in health class back in the day. Nobody listened.
1: Well, maybe the prices at the pumps will help to balance that back out, because people will see that and say, A, can't afford to buy gas right now. B, the price of gas is going to drive me to drink.
2: Yeah.
1: So who knows? A year from now, it might be a completely different discussion.
2: Probably.
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0: Jay and Rubino. 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
1: Now, I'm not being facetious with this. Serious question. Does anybody still get wrong number calls? Because we got a hilarious one yesterday. How about you, Rubino? Scammers aside, ever happen to you anymore?
2: It might if I answered a phone number I didn't know. But I don't, so potentially.
1: Now, I should mention that this was on the office landline, which was a little bit jarring because that phone never rings.
2: No.
1: The other interesting part of it is if on the odd chance it's not a number that's saved in your contacts, we've got Google for everything. And unlike the phone book, there's a link right there that you click on and the number dials. So you don't have to remember any phone numbers anymore.
2: Right. So you wouldn't think this would happen.
1: The person dialing out. But this one, I'm so glad that we got. So again, I mentioned that the office phone never rings. Double the confusion. But on the other end was a guy asking if he'd reached the probation office.
2: Amazing. Amazing. Yeah, that's... I would hope you don't screw up that phone call. Seems important.
1: Hey, you were sitting right there. I don't know who is more confused, the responder or the person asking the question, because he asked me if he was reaching the probation office, and I thought, first, am I being punked? Is somebody calling from within the office to see what the response is going to be here? But
2: the call's coming from within the house.
1: Exactly. But not only did he call the wrong number, like, dude, you called the worst possible number.
2: We are of no help to you, sir. We will not keep you out of prison. Please hang up and try your call again.
1: There was a part of me that wished that I hadn't been caught so off guard, because it would have been fun just to play with him for a little bit.
2: Oh, yeah.
1: Although, if the guy's calling the probation office, he's already been through enough. So there is that. But just chalk it up to one more simple joy that technology has robbed us of.
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9: 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Mainly sunny today with a high of 29, feeling like 32. Tonight, cloudy with a chance of showers and risk of a thunderstorm, a low of 21. And Saturday, cloudy to start, then showers and a risk of a thunderstorm with a high of 28, feeling like 33.
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17: Mainly sunny today with a high of 29, feeling like 32. Tonight, cloudy with a chance of showers and risk of a thunderstorm, a low of 21. And Saturday, cloudy to start, then showers and a risk of a thunderstorm with a high of 28, feeling like 33.
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Good morning. It's Ashley in for Kate. Here's another reason why if you are going to use AI, you should probably double check your work. And you know what? It's not just for schoolwork. This happened to a government official. I'll tell you what happened coming up.

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I've said it before, and I'm going to keep saying it. If you're going to use AI, make sure you double check its work. Now, first, it was that politician that left the AI prompt in his speech and completely went through the speech reading it as if it was part of it. And now it's the Australian government. They're being roasted online after they showed a map of Africa during a State Department presentation at a global conference in Brazil. Now, on this map, they had every single country mislabeled. Naturally, they did apologize. They did state that it was their responsibility, that the map was created by a team member who hastily changed the slide deck before the event. And yeah, you could also see the AI watermark showing that it was created using OpenAI tools. So even those who are, you know, kind of in a position of power are turning to AI. And I feel like it's one of those things where how long before we don't know the simple things in life, like what continent am I on because AI tells us the wrong one?

It's Ashley in for Kate. I feel like they're just testing us now. Like they're trolling us with some of these products that they're coming out with. We're all part of some big experiment after Aldi tried selling 4 ice cubes for $5. Now, surprisingly, these things didn't fly off the shelf. And no, it wasn't just a bag of these blocks of ice. It actually came in a box. Now, they were sold for $4.99, which if you're doing the math, that means they're about $1.25 each. And naturally, this is U.S. dollars, so translate that. It's a little bit more here. So it's kind of strange, too, because Aldi is supposed to be one of those cheaper stores. Now, the box hyped them as these ultra-pure and slow-melting ice cubes. Not only that, but they did have to specify on the box, too, that it was frozen. So it said frozen ice cubes because, you know, ice cubes aren't already frozen. There's a bunch of influencers who bought them to do some videos because, yeah, this is where I feel like it's part of an experiment. And I did watch one of them for your benefit, and there was a woman who compared them. She measured out regular ice cubes to match the same weight as one of these frozen, pure, ultra pure, crystal clear Aldi ice cubes. She put them in a glass and they did in fact melt slower, and you could see the color difference. They were clear. You could see right through them, but would you pay $5 for a box of frozen ice cubes? No. Surprisingly, they didn't fly off the shelves, and now they've reduced the price to just $2.50. Still not paying for

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2: Mainly sunny today with a high of 29, feeling like 32. Tonight, cloudy with a chance of showers and risk of a thunderstorm, a low of 21. And Saturday, cloudy to start, then showers and a risk of a thunderstorm with a high of 28, feeling like 33.
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It's Ashley in for Kate. All right, so if you are getting married and, you know, maybe you get cold feet and you decide you don't want to go through with things, well, long gone are the days where you just don't show up. I'll tell you what this one bride did coming up.

Long gone are the days of runaway brides. Now they are arsonists. Yeah, there was a woman who was scheduled to get married. She's 25 years old, and she started a fire inside the church that she was supposed to get married in the following day while they were setting up for said wedding. Now, the fire alarm went off. There were six people inside setting up, and they were able to put the fire out using, of course, a fire extinguisher, but also some water from some of the decorations that they were putting out up. But the damage that was done was already $108,000. Now, according to the arson investigators report, she started the fire under a chair that was stacked along a wall using some odd objects. They noted that there was a tampon underneath said chair. Now, not only that, but the bride had stolen two lighters from a hardware store a few hours earlier. And then it was also revealed that she hadn't even obtained a marriage license for her wedding either. So this woman just really did not want to get married.

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It's Ashley in for Kate. If you are somebody who listens to podcasts, then it shouldn't come as a shock that Joe Rogan is the highest paid podcaster of 2026, according to a list that Forbes put together. So how much does he make for the Joe Rogan Experience? $82 million. And you know what? I got to admit, I am not a Joe Rogan fan. I did like when he did Fear Factor, but anything outside of that, he's not for me. And I'm not the only one who feels that way. Chelsea Handler said this about it. She said, "Who is paying Joe Rogan $82 million? Give that to our vets, our children. $82 million to be completely uninformed and say whoopsie doodle every time he's wrong, which is frequent." Again, I'm not a huge Joe Rogan fan, but also on this list, number five was Will Arnett, Jason Bateman, and Sean Hayes with their Smartless podcast, $37 million. Jason and Travis Kelce also made the list with their New Heights podcast, $35 million in the number seven spot.

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1: Women love it, though. Women love it. They love having me as a friend because they're always asking me questions about men. You know, like I'm a spy for the other side or something. I don't know. You know, but ladies, I'm going to save you some trouble. Let me explain to you what I find to be the biggest problem you have with men, okay? You give us far too much credit, ladies. We are not nearly as smart as you think we are, okay? First of all, we're not up to anything, all right? Whatever you see a man doing, that's what he's doing. Okay, there's no tricks, there's no secrets. Whatever you see him doing, that is exactly what he's doing, okay? And that's how we get in trouble. You'll ask us questions that'll blow our mind. And when you say we don't communicate, ladies, it's not that we don't communicate. It's just that you communicate on a level so advanced that we can't begin to comprehend what you're talking about. So here's what happens. You ask us a question, right? Now, we're dumb, so we don't understand the question. Yet we try to answer the question. And of course, we give you the wrong answer to the question. Now we're in trouble. We don't know what the hell happened in the first place, okay? All we know is we're at the store buying the I did it again bouquet.
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3: Mainly sunny today with a high of 29, feeling like 32. Tonight, cloudy with a chance of showers and risk of a thunderstorm, a low of 21. And Saturday, cloudy to start, then showers and a risk of a thunderstorm with a high of 28, feeling like 33.
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0: Cool. 106.3. All right. Halfway through the summer. Yeah, the kiddos probably not enjoying that. But our Stuff the Studio is back. So mark this date on your calendar. Wednesday, August 12th. 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Of course, what's happening is we are going to be broadcasting live from the front parking lot here. And 8 a.m. to 4 p.m. we're going to be collecting those school supplies. 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We'll have hot dogs, hamburgers by donation, of course, with all of those proceeds supporting the Stuff the Studio. 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
1: Mainly cloudy this afternoon, high of 30, humidex at 33. Cloudy again tonight with a 40% chance of showers overnight, a low of 21. Saturday, cloudy with a chance of showers, risk of a thunderstorm in the morning and afternoon, high of 28. More rain is expected Sunday, high of 25.
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0: With an update from SarniaNewsToday.ca, I'm Melanie Irwin. Lambton OPP are investigating a sudden death at the Grand Bend Marina. In an email to Sarnia News Today, Constable Janine Robertson says at this time, the death is not considered suspicious and no foul play is suspected. The municipality of Lambton Shores says the marina is closed. No further information has been shared. Lambton OPP closed sections of Courtright Line and Nauvoo Road in Brook Alvinston as officers investigate what they're calling a serious collision. A single vehicle crash happened around 7:20 this morning on Courtright Line between Old Walnut and River Roads. While officers closed that section, they also closed Nauvoo Road between Mill Pond Avenue and Oil Springs Line. Police say the road closures are expected to remain in place for a prolonged period. Motorists are advised to avoid the area and seek alternate routes. The OPP are reminding drivers to be safe on the road this long weekend. West Region OPP Sergeant Ed Sanchuk posted a video to social media this morning.
1: The OPP is asking all motorists to please slow down, stay focused, buckle up, and drive sober. This long weekend, getting there safely is far more important than getting there quickly.
0: In other news today, construction has started on the new splash pad at Germain Park in Sarnia. Jess Monday has details.
2: The new splash pad is made possible by support from the Rotary Club of Sarnia Blue Water Land and the federal and provincial governments. It's expected to cost $535,000 and will include 14 different water features and is a part of the city's $7 million vision to revitalize the 60-acre park. The splash pad project follows on initial phase one work in 2025, which included a relocated and revitalized dog park and a new playground. I'm Jess Monday.
0: Meanwhile, the city's new dog park just east of the Strangway Community Center has officially opened for use. Decommissioning of the former dog park near the Sarnia Lawn Bowling Club at Germain is set to begin today. Port Lambton Gala Days is being held this weekend. Event coordinator Jordan Lane says a tournament and live music will take place at McDonald Park.
3: We're almost a 60-year tradition of two pitch for both men's and women's. We've got a volleyball tournament starting off on Saturday. We've got some kids events on Saturday from 12 to 2. And we're welcoming several bands to our stage this weekend, kicking it off with our dance Friday night.
0: Today also marks day two of Captain Kid Days in Corunna. Event details are posted to our website. Mainly cloudy this afternoon, high of 30, humidex at 33. Cloudy again tonight with a 40% chance of showers overnight, low of 21. Right now it's 26 Celsius, 79 Fahrenheit, feeling like 34. I'm Melanie Irwin.
2: In sports, the Toronto Blue Jays are home to kick off a three-game set against St. Louis. Dylan Cease will head to the mound for Toronto. You can hear the game live on Big Country 103.9 at 7. Elsewhere, Casey Mize will get the ball for the Detroit Tigers as they face the Athletics. We're waiting to see what kind of moves will be made ahead of Monday's trade deadline. The Jays are last in the AL East right now. Toronto pitchers Kevin Gausman and Shane Bieber, as well as outfielders Dalton Varsho and George Springer, could be traded. There's also speculation that the Tigers may trade pitcher Tarek Skubal. Forward Tommy Novak is staying with the Pittsburgh Penguins. The 29-year-old signed a three-year, $13.9 million contract extension, which will begin in the 2027-28 season. In tonight's CFL action, Montreal looks to extend its win streak to 5 in a row as the Alouettes face Ottawa. In the WNBA, Dallas is at Washington tonight, Seattle visits Atlanta, and Indiana is at Portland. And Canada's Denis Shapovalov has advanced to the Los Cabos Open semifinal after beating Czechia's Dalibor Svrchina. Shapovalov will face Britain's Cameron Norrie next. I'm Natalia Vega.
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5: Thanks for tuning in. Back on this date, 1980, the Eagles, they played what was at the time their final show in Long Beach. So we are going to go back to 1980 and their Eagles Live album for today's first one, which refers to an actual road in Montgomery, Alabama. Seven Bridges Road details the emotions that the singer feels as he travels the road, which has seven bridges and moss-covered trees. Now, while the Eagles did record this back in 1980, the song, of course, was originally written and recorded by country singer Steve Young back in 69 for his debut album, Rock, Salt, and Nails. The Eagles' Seven Bridges Road is on the Cool 80s Lunch.

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Thanks for tuning in. We're going to go back to 1982 when today's next one hit number one here in Canada. And it's a song that possibly wouldn't exist if it weren't for Queen not giving the rights to use their Another One Bites the Dust in Rocky III. Now, after being denied the rights, that's when we know the story. Sylvester Stallone called up the guys in Survivor himself to create an original song for the film. Now, at first, they were in disbelief and they didn't actually believe that it was Stallone because he left a message on their answering machine and they said that the accent sounded too thick to really be him. Now, Jim Peterik later stated that when it came to the song's title, he did wonder if calling it Eye of the Tiger was a little too obvious, saying that they were going to call the song Survival, but that in the end, they did make the right choice with going for Eye of the Tiger, and it's on the Cool 80s Lunch.

It's the cool 80s lunch. Back this week in 85, John Mellencamp released his Scarecrow album. Now, that's an album where we saw Mellencamp kind of move into a more political direction with his songwriting. Writing songs like Rain on the Scarecrow and You've Gotta Stand for Something, which expressed the burdens of American farmers. However, today's next one is a song that would be more like his earlier work, as it's a romantic story that Mellencamp often changed the arrangement of during live shows. Now, he usually slowed it down to kind of bring out the longing in the lyrics. John Mellencamp's Lonely Old Night is on the Cool 80s Lunch.

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2: Mainly cloudy this afternoon, high of 30, Humidex at 33. Cloudy again tonight with a 40% chance of showers overnight, a low of 21. Saturday, cloudy with a chance of showers, risk of a thunderstorm in the morning and afternoon, high of 28. More rain is expected Sunday, high of 25.
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0: She thinks outside the box and puts us in a win-win situation. Yeah, this has been HR approved. Middays with Kate on Cool 106.3.

0: It's the cool 80s lunch. Joe Elliott celebrates his birthday tomorrow. So we're going to go to 87 and Def Leppard's fourth album, which, of course, is an album that remains to this date their best-selling, having sold over 200 million copies worldwide. Hysteria gave the band a total of 7 hit singles, and yes, it went to number 1 on Billboard's 200. But it kind of took a long time to complete the album, over 3 years, because they had multiple setbacks during that period, including drummer Rick Allen's accident, which we know left him without his left arm. Today's next song, it was the 5th single that they ended up releasing, and it eventually made its way to number 1. It's also the only song on the album that has keyboards. According to the guys, Love Bites, well, it was just a standard rock ballad that had something else kind of going for it. Lyrically, it kind of painted a picture, and in a song, you always want to do that, to paint a picture. Def Leppard's Love Bites is up next on the Cool 80s Lunch.
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It's Ashley in for Kate. If you've got kids, you've probably lost about 7,000 minutes a year doing this for them. And it's something that I kind of had a thought about yesterday because I definitely did it for my kid and his friends. I'll tell you what that is coming up.

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Cool 106.3.

The next time your teenager throws it in your face and says something along the lines of, you never do anything for me, just tell them that 7,000 minutes a year is what you've lost driving them around. I had this thought yesterday because my kiddo has some friends over and he asked me if I can bring them home, which I'm like, dude, can't your friends just walk home, ride their bikes, something along those lines? 7,000 minutes roughly is what we are losing a year. They say that in a full year, we are bringing them around to all of like their sporting events or after school activities. That's about, you know, roughly 38 minutes every single day. So when you add it up, it is just under 7,000 minutes a year that we are driving our kids around. So just tell them that. Hey, mom, why don't you do anything for me? You never do anything. 7,000 minutes, kid. Give them back.

The Smashing Pumpkins, they are currently in Chicago. They are part of Lollapalooza, which is happening this weekend. However, you know, some bands, when they're in town for these big concerts, these big festivals, they kind of play littler local shows to kind of prepare for them. And the Smashing Pumpkins, they were out Wednesday night and they were joined by an unlikely person on stage. Yeah, Greg Brady of the Brady Bunch. Now, obviously, that is not his actual name. That is his character. Barry Williams joined them, and they were singing It's a Sunshine Day. And if you're not familiar, it's the song that the Brady Kids sing on an amateur talent show on the season 4 episode Amateur Night that took place back in 73. And it also made its way into the 95 The Brady Bunch movie.

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1: Mainly cloudy this afternoon, high of 30, Humidex at 33. Cloudy again tonight with a 40% chance of showers overnight, a low of 21. Saturday, cloudy with a chance of showers, risk of a thunderstorm in the morning and afternoon, high of 28. More rain is expected Sunday, high of 25.
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0: Cool 106.3. Enjoy the rest of your afternoon. Enjoy your long weekend. You got any plans? We were originally going to head over to an outdoor water park in Toronto this weekend. However, keeping an eye on that weather in Toronto, and it looks like it's going to be a little bit rainy. So we might just stay in this weekend. If you're staying in, maybe you're having a barbecue, having some friends over. Don't forget, we've got you covered all weekend long. And Timo's got a new top 20 coming up tomorrow at 6.
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Have you tried that Tragically Hip ice cream yet from Kawartha Dairy, the Tragically Chip ice cream? 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I saw it at, I think it was No Frills last weekend, actually. They had a bunch of them. How you doing? It's Dave in for Rob with the Simple Minds. 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

0: It's finally Friday and Steppenwolf, Cool 106.3. It is Dave in for Rob. It is the countdown to the Civic Holiday long weekend. Hey, if you're a Pink Floyd fan, here's some good news for you. We are giving you the chance to check out the Australian Pink Floyd Show, an all-ages presentation coming to the Coliseum at Caesars Windsor late August. The show is on the 27th of August. If you want to go, drop us a text on the pretty busy Cabinet Company text line at 519-464-1063 for your chance to win. Just drop us a text, include the words Pink Floyd, and we'll be in touch if you win a pair of tickets to that show. Well, the weekend weather forecast is looking pretty decent for tonight. Lows of 19. There's a slight risk of some rain. On Saturday, the 1st of August, a chance of rain showers. Thunderstorms are possible in the afternoon. We could see highs of 30 tomorrow. And Sunday, highs of 24.
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0: I guess Doucette's Cool 106.3 and the No Repeat Workday. Thanks for listening. It is Dave in for Rob. Well, there's a reason why every celebrity and their dog has a podcast. And that reason is pretty simple. It's called Cash Money. When it comes to podcasting, Joe Rogan is officially the king. The numbers are in. Forbes magazine put together a list of the highest paid podcasters. And number one with a bullet, Joe Rogan. $82 million is what he makes a year to host the Joe Rogan Experience. He's number one with a bullet. I think at this point I'm the only guy in town who doesn't have a podcast.
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0: That's Soda Time with Kim Mitchell, Cool 106.3 in the No Repeat Workday. Two places to work in this day and age, and they're both on the internet. One is in the world of podcasting. And the second spot that seems to be a pretty cool location to make some serious coin is OnlyFans. Remember the TV show Knots Landing from the 1980s? One of the stars of that show has just officially joined OnlyFans. Remember Donna Mills? Well, she's 85 years old, and she just officially decided to join OnlyFans. So if you were a fan of Donna back in the 80s, you can now stalk her on OnlyFans.
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0: 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Brian is also touring this summer. He's got a date coming up in August in Hamilton at the TD Coliseum. That show happens August 28th. And the next night, Brian Adams live in London at the Canada Life Place. That show happens on the 29th of August for Brian Adams. It is Dave in for Rob. Local news coming up for you at 4 o'clock. And a ton of great music to come as the No Repeat Workday continues. Some David Bowie and Depeche Mode on the way.
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0: With an update from SarniaNewsToday.ca, I'm Melanie Irwin. Cloudy tonight, 30% chance of showers and a risk of a thunderstorm, low of 19. Right now it's 30 Celsius, feeling like 37. A 21-year-old from Newbury has died following a single vehicle crash in Brooke Alvinston this morning. Lambton OPP, along with Brooke Fire Rescue and Lambton EMS, responded to the intersection of Courtright Line and Nauvoo Road around 7:20. Police say the driver and lone occupant of the vehicle was pronounced dead at the scene. In an update just before 3 this afternoon, police said the scene had been cleared and the roads had reopened. Lambton OPP cleared the scene of a sudden death investigation at the Grand Bend Marina by noon today. A noticeable police presence at the marina this morning prompted the municipality of Lambton Shores to temporarily close the facility to the public. Lambton OPP officer Janine Robertson confirmed police were investigating a sudden death. She says the incident is not considered suspicious and no foul play was suspected. A Sarnia police canine is being credited for helping city officers make an arrest yesterday. Officers were called to a business on Harbor Road just after 1:30 in the afternoon to investigate a report of an unauthorized entry into the building with individuals still inside. When officers called out for the individuals to exit the building and received no response, Shadow was deployed and located a man hiding on the roof. Sarnia police say a 51-year-old was arrested and charged with break and enter and 4 counts of failing to comply with probation. Construction has begun on the new splash pad at Germain Park. Jess Monday has details.
1: The new splash pad is made possible by support from the Rotary Club of Sarnia Blue Water Land and the federal and provincial governments. It's expected to cost $535,000 and will include 14 different water features and is a part of the city's $7 million vision to revitalize the 60-acre park.
0: The new dog park, just east of the Strangway Community Center, officially is open for use. Decommissioning of the former dog park near the Sarnia Lawn Bowling Club was set to begin today. Port Lambton Gala Days is being held this weekend. Event coordinator Jordan Lane says a tournament and live music will take place at McDonald Park.
2: We're almost a 60-year tradition of two pitch for both men's and women's. We've got a volleyball tournament starting off on Saturday. We've got some kids events on Saturday from 12 to 2. And we're welcoming several bands to our stage this weekend, kicking it off with our dance Friday night.
0: Today is also day 2 of Captain Kid Days in Corunna. All of the details can be found on our website. Cloudy tonight, 30% chance of showers and a risk of a thunderstorm, a low of 19. Saturday, cloudy with a chance of showers and a risk of a thunderstorm, high of 26. Right now it's 30 Celsius, 86 Fahrenheit, feeling like 37. I'm Melanie Irwin.
3: In sports, Dylan Cease gets the ball for the Toronto Blue Jays as they kick off a 3-game series against St. Louis at Rogers Center. First pitch is just after 7 on Big Country 103.9. The Tigers take on the Athletics. We're waiting to see what moves might be made ahead of Monday's trade deadline. The Jays are last in the AL East. Toronto pitchers Kevin Gausman and Shane Bieber, as well as outfielders Dalton Varsho and George Springer, could be traded. There's also speculation the Tigers may trade Tarek Skubal. Jays reliever Braden Fisher and outfielder Jesus Sanchez have been reinstated from the bereavement and injured list, respectively. In a corresponding move, Adam Macko and Yohandrick Peñango were optioned to AAA. Forward Tommy Novak is staying with the Pittsburgh Penguins. The 29-year-old has signed a 3-year contract extension. In the CFL, Montreal looks to extend its winning streak to 5 as the Alouettes take on Ottawa. In the WNBA, Dallas is in Washington, Seattle visits Atlanta, Indiana in Portland. And Canadian Denis Shapovalov is on to the Los Cabos Open semifinal. His next opponent is Britain's Cameron Norrie. I'm Josh Boyce.
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0: It is the countdown of the Civic Holiday Long Weekend with Cool 106.3. Brand new Spider-Man movie in theaters as of today. Brand New Day is the latest film in the Marvel Universe. It's been getting some pretty good reviews so far. And speaking of Marvel movies, the folks at Rotten Tomatoes just put together a list of the highest rated movies in the Marvel Universe. Now, I've lost count. I couldn't tell you how many movies there actually are in the Marvel Universe, but the movie with the overall best review, with like a 96% on Rotten Tomatoes, a film that came out in 2018, Black Panther, is officially the highest rated Marvel movie on Rotten Tomatoes. And like I said, a brand new Marvel movie out as of right now. New Spider-Man is out this weekend.
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13: On July 24th, members of the Sarnia Police Service responded to a report of a break-and-enter at a construction site in the 1400 block of London Road. 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

0: It's the Sam Roberts Band winding down the No Repeat Workday Cool 106.3. Welcome to the long weekend. It is Dave. Well, if you're in the dating world, be careful how quickly you show the person you're dating your living arrangements. The New York Post has a huge article on turnoffs in the world of dating. And apparently a huge turnoff for some is finding out that you have a roommate. This article suggests that living on your own means you've got your life in order and you're on a clearer path to moving into a new place if things should work out. But I guess having a roommate makes that person you're dating feel like you're not quite ready to settle down yet. Maybe you haven't got your life in order quite yet, especially if those roommates are your mommy and your daddy.
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10: Salve! Anthony here. I was looking forward to a lovely afternoon of watching unmotivated combat at the Coliseum. 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
1: 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Cloudy tonight, 30% chance of showers and a risk of a thunderstorm, a low of 19. Lambton OPP were investigating a sudden death at the Grand Bend Marina today. A noticeable police presence at the facility this morning prompted the municipality of Lambton Shores to temporarily close the marina to the public. Lambton OPP officer Janine Robertson says the incident is not considered suspicious and no foul play is suspected. Officers had left the area by noon. An intersection in Brook Alvinston was closed for over 7 hours today, while Lambton OPP also investigated a fatal crash. The single vehicle collision occurred at the intersection of Courtright Line and Nauvoo Road around 7:20 a.m. Police say the driver, a 21-year-old from Newbury, and the lone occupant of the vehicle was pronounced dead at the scene. In an update just before 3 o'clock this afternoon, police confirmed the investigation at the scene had wrapped up and all surrounding roads were back open to traffic. A Sarnia police dog helped catch a break-in suspect yesterday afternoon on Harbor Road. After officers received no response calling inside the building, Shadow was deployed, sniffing out a 51-year-old man hiding on the roof. He now faces break-in-enter and probation charges. Sarnia's new dog park just east of the Strangway Community Center is officially opened for use. Decommissioning of the former dog park near the Sarnia Lawn Bowling Club got underway today. Crews have also started construction of a new splash pad. It's expected to cost $535,000 and will include 14 different water features. The projects were included in Phase 1 of the Germain Park Master Plan, a $7 million vision to revitalize the 60-acre park. Tournaments and live music will be held this weekend for Port Lambton Gala Days. Event coordinator Jordan Lane says festivities kick off tonight with a dance. There's a parade tomorrow with two pitch and volleyball tournaments all weekend at McDonald Park. Lane says big, shiny tunes will close out the weekend.
2: I think this is our third or fourth consecutive year having them out. They're a great band showcasing 90s music.
1: Today is also day two of Captain Kid Days in Corunna, and Lumberjack Days are getting underway in Thedford. Cloudy tonight with a 30% chance of showers, risk of a thunderstorm, a low of 19. Saturday, cloudy with a chance of showers and a risk of a thunderstorm, high of 26, and more rains expected Sunday, high of 25. I'm Melanie Irwin.
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4: Sports, Dylan Cease gets the ball for the Toronto Blue Jays as they kick off a three-game series against St. Louis at Rogers Centre. First pitch is just after 7 on Big Country 103.9. The Tigers take on the Athletics. We're waiting to see what moves might be made ahead of Monday's trade deadline. The Jays are last in the AL East. Toronto pitchers Kevin Gausman and Shane Bieber, as well as outfielders Dalton Varsho and George Springer, could be traded. There's also speculation the Tigers may trade Tarek Skubal. Jays reliever Braden Fisher and outfielder Jesus Sanchez have been reinstated from the bereavement and injured list, respectively. In a corresponding move, Adam Macko and Yohandrick Peñongo were optioned to AAA. Forward Tommy Novak is staying with the Pittsburgh Penguins. The 29-year-old has signed a 3-year contract extension. In the CFL, Montreal looks to extend its winning streak to 5 as the Alouettes take on Ottawa. In the WNBA, Dallas is in Washington, Seattle visits Atlanta, Indiana in Portland. And Canadian Denis Shapovalov is on to the Los Cabos Open semifinal. His next opponent is Britain's Cameron Norrie. I'm Josh Boyes.
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2: 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In 1980, the Eagles split up after Glenn Frey and Don Felder go at it on stage. They reunited 14 years later.

music from a time when the cloud was just something that ruined a picnic. 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

0: That is Big Sugar on Cool 106.3. Welcome to the long weekend. We're here, finally, and I hope you're well. Dave hanging out. The final day of July, 1st of August tomorrow, and we could see some rain showers developing. Highs around 30 for the long weekend. Well, the folks at Netflix just put together a list of the most watched movies on their streaming service in the last 4 years. What do you think most people have watched on Netflix when it comes to films? Well, the number one movie with a bullet is a film that I know zero about. I don't know if it's a ghost movie, if it's about K-pop, I have no idea. K-pop Demon Hunters is apparently the most watched film on Netflix in the last 4 years. And I got a feeling that people are rewatching this thing a number of times because it's got 649 million views. And the second most popular movie only has 272 million views, which is the Super Mario Brothers movie. As soon as I hear anything about K-pop, I feel like an old dude. I know nothing about the world of K-pop, and I know less about Demon Hunters. But apparently, I'm in the dark. 649 million people have watched that show on Netflix in the last 4 years. That's a lot of eyeballs.
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1: Cloudy skies, a 30% chance of showers, and the risk of a thunderstorm, low 19. On Saturday, cloudy, a chance of showers, and the risk of a thunderstorm, high 26. More rain is expected Sunday, high 25, and on Civic Holiday Monday, a mix of sun and cloud, a 40% chance of showers, high 26.
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1: 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This complete closure affects the Indian Road and Kathleen Avenue intersection. 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
5: 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This complete closure affects the Indian Road and Kathleen Avenue intersection. 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